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We're listening to a live stream from Trosmo in Norway. It's run by Arctic Auditories, Hydrospheres in the High North. The stream box is located on the fourth floor of the Arctic University of Norway and streams the sounds of seagulls and other birds, dogs, water, various boats, wind, air traffic, students, staff, workers, visitors and walkers. Thank you for listening.

You're listening to Reveille. I think we were a bit mesmerized by the sounds from Halosuro in Bangalore, a live stream by Ishan. And we've moved now to Totomugam, Aluva in Kerala, in India. And this is a stream, it's a collaboration between ANAE and Inspiral London.

is not. And I am mixing Ravine, live from the sound camp at Beck in Bergen, Norway. Here it's just gone 3 a.m. We're listening with Ravine, a 25-hour live transmission of the planet at sunrise.

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We've just moved to Skala Forest Recreation Area, Jõhvi County, Estonia. This stream is from a sound camp by John Grzynich and ETA New Media, the Estonia Academy of Arts. Thank you very much for listening.

Vietnam to a stream, playing for the bottom at the Mara by the river Gavalan, Sweden. Apologies for my pronunciation throughout this section of river. We spoke to Ingrid earlier here at our sound camp in Beck. Ingrid is part of the reality-based audio workshop group, alongside Yiska Fusig, who we'll be listening to a live stream from shortly, and Ernst Carroll, who we heard earlier in the Reveille mix in California. Thank you very much for listening.

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Apologies for the drop there. We're working with streamers and with networks that are sometimes disconnected.

Villainous Atacalanus by Lycus Perunus. A forest right in Atacalanus, neighborhood of Villainous. We've moved forward slightly to Nove

Dorota Blaznesk. A forest and a meadow echo tone in the neighborhood of the summer houses, with some villages, a highway, and a railway track in the distance. We've just entered the second hour of our mix here at Beck. My name is Morton.

apologies as well for my very quiet announcers. I will make more of an effort to become clear. Please do say in the IRC on soundtent.org/reveille if anything has become muddled in the mix. Thank you very much.

Hello. We're listening with Jeskia Husek at St. Hansen, Oslo. From St. Hansen, you have a wide view towards the south, west and north. You see parts of the city of Oslo, forest, the fjord and distant mountains. On the stream, we have electromagnetic interference.

Yiska, sorry, Yiska is our third and final participant in the reality-based audio workshop this year, participating in Revenge.

We have now moved to Sismiu Garden, Bucharest, Romania, with a live stream by Anna Mara Plavisin, semi-silent. Live streaming for the Dawn Chorus Day from the Sismiu Gardens in the center of Bucharest. The streaming is made during a public listening event organized by Semi Silent together with Simish Sigu Civic Initiative. Again, my apologies for the pronunciations throughout this section of Ravenna. Thank you very much for listening.

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Stream from the Dvulge Kujave Polska is being part of Into the Light, +/+/+, Rural Development, +/+/+, Initiative, -, lesser than symbol. Thank you very much for listening.

Hello. We're now listening to a stream box installed on the balcony of Beck in Bergen. I installed this box 2 weeks ago when we arrived for our residency here. And over the course of 2 weeks, hooded crows have taken the majority of the wind protection on the right channel. Presumably for their nests.

We've begun to move quite rapidly through the live audio feeds as we approach a very dense section of the Reveille broadcast. We're now listening to a stream box in Valdres, Radovoy, Alva, Norway by M. N. Halvorsen. A mobile stream box located in a small holding at the northern tip of Rodney Island, outside Bergen, Norway. The location features studios, farm buildings, a varied woodland landscape of birch, rowan, pine and spruce, with the stream box positioned in a forest spot close to the sea.

listening with the third and final stream from Bergen as part of this residency. We're listening to the Jungenhütte, or Listening Lodge, an artwork in public space dedicated to listening and is situated on the Torfelt in the Bergen Mountains. Jungenhütte was initiated by artist Eileen Mar Olven Vista in dialogue with the Sami artist and architect Jan Lange, and developed and completed in collaboration with Lynn Gallery in Berlin. Bergen. Ole Musat, Sami House, AS, and Bergen Sami Association. Bergen Sami Survey.

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A solar-powered station by Udo No, Radio.Earth, and Bauhaus University Weimar Department that sounds to these in acoustic ecology.

Al-Azim Pasha Rahid Al-Agoza Gaza, Egypt, with a live stream by Cluster, Cairo.

This stream broadcasts from a balcony in Aguza, within a residential block along a secondary street. While removed from the intensity of the main roads, the soundscape carries a steady presence of Cairo's everyday rhythms. Passing cars, the calls of street vendors, conversations between residents in public street settings, and the calls to prayer.

We have now moved to Kuzmic Meadows. A live stream by Udo Noor, Magdalena Mandalova, and Michael Kennedy.

Kabul, Tashnaz, Mica, Budapest, Hungary, with a live stream by Adam Darius. Once again, apologies for my pronunciation throughout this section of Reveille. Thank you very much for listening.

Hannenstrasse 51. A live stream by Golo Vollmer and Kristen Rees. Apologies that we are moving so quickly through the material at this point in the day. Thank you very much for streaming. Thank you very much for listening.

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This audio feed is hosted

I want to say goodbye to you because Reveille has to move on, but this bird is taking the rightful place. Over the past 2 hours, I have been mixing Reveille live from Beck in Bergen. When I started, it was dark, and now dawn has risen up over the mountains around us. I'd like to thank Beck for hosting me on this 2-week residency. I'd like to thank my fellow members of Soundcamp for supporting me throughout this mix, especially Grant and Sasha, who are, at this moment, I believe, been awake for many hours.

I'm going to stay with you till the end of the Revay in the IRC. I would also like to say that for me, Revay is not only about the live sounds that we are listening to, but it is the listening with and listening together. Thank you very much for listening.

Thank you very much to Mortru for that, mixing us through that long evocative section through Eastern Europe and into Berlin. And we're finishing with, we just had a pair of streams from Berlin, one from Berlin Neukölln by Udo Noll, who's part of Radio.Earth, has been key to many of the streams already that we've been hearing. And then on to Floating, a stream by Kate Donovan and Lorena Carras. And as Mort said, we're going to move fairly swiftly. We have a sort of extraordinary collection of streams to move through as we go into the final 2 hours of the broadcast. So some apologies for speed at points, and we'll try to find other points to pause. Thank you for listening.

This is the second of two streams by Jan Kartička. This is from Liberec Radice in the Czech Republic. And the former stream was from House of Arts, Ústí nad Labem, also in the Czech Republic.

just listened to 3 live streams in quite quick succession. The first one was from Kawazu in Kemeny by Hannes Interlight. Sorry, that was the URL. The streamer is Rural Development. The second stream was by Uru Collective in Bratislava. Streamers Zdruzeni, Feru Kireli, and Eva Vozarova. And then finally, the Kirschmoser Ost stream from Germany by Udo Noll.

So the first of those three streams was from Fluke, the Center for Arts and Communities. It was set up by Sandro Nicolussi. And we moved on to Bodalec Hill in Prague by Martin Lauer. And then to Tice Udolí Roztoky in the Czech Republic. The stream was with Museum of Prague with Martina Valašková. And just to acknowledge that these last two streams and others in the group that we're going to be hearing are coming from the very significant network of Sense, the Central European Network for Sound and Ecology. We've contributed a very significant cluster of streams to Reve this year. Thank you very much.

first of those three streams was the edge of a forest in Nisbor by Martin Lauer. The second was from the Node 9 lab in Slaviki, Czech Republic. Streamers are listed as birds with technical support from Mikhail Klodner. And this live stream is my balcony in Hamburg, Othmarschen, Germany, a stream by Alexander Johannes.

We have three streams from Chania in Crete, one of which is down. First from the Old Town and Harbour by Jared McManus, whose stream from Ireland we heard on Saturday. And the second from the Flora and Fauna Preservation Park Museum with the Technical University of Crete by Maria Papadomenalaki. The third stream is not available, also by Maria. Regular listeners to Reveille will have missed Maria's mix through India and Eastern Europe. She was unable to join the broadcast this year, and we look forward to her return for Reveille 14. Thank you for listening.

That first watery stream was from Lake Ohrid in Lynn, Albania, by Daniel Yuri Pachtel. We moved to Schleinheim in Germany to an open cast mine with a live stream by Lefteris Chrysalis. And Nadia was streaming from Feinberg in Linz. We were unable to open the stream by René Hofmüller and Valentina Vuksic in the Kunstgarten Graz. I'm listening now to Bat Mike 2 by Radio.Earth in the St. Margarethen Church Tower in Karla in Thuringia.

With that trio of streams, we started with Thuringian Forest, a stream by Nelly Moya. Then we moved through Borken Singles in Germany by Christian Gelke and Andreas Wojcik or Nyuk. And now we're listening to Parikag in Slovenia, a stream by Tarek Haskik.

We missed Vatidici foam by foe. AM. She'd been listening to and enjoying. And we picked up two streams, both by Beinand Bredewald, one from Zwolle in the countryside, one from a nature reserve in Zwolle. And we moved on to a very quiet stream from North Rhine-Westphalia, which is perhaps a kind of cold morning pond by Heinz Hartfiel and Reinhardt.

This stream is from Apeldoorn by Jan Schultz from Het Loo Park in the Netherlands. Next we're going to move to a stream by Tini Aleman from Akademie Schloss Solitude in Stuttgart.

the rainy stream a minute ago was from an allotment in Frankendale, a stream by Mikael Huisman, Soundtrack City. We couldn't get Twist Gear from Amsterdam, streamer Dam Dam, and now we're listening to Vegan Boss in Amsterdam Nord, a stream by Paola Montesinos Oliva.

So we're catching a little flight of rain there through some of those locations. Remember, we were at Vliegenbos outside Amsterdam, and then the windy stream, end of the world glacier, Mount Ortlis, Stelvio National Park, Italy, by Lia Mazzari. And we moved on swiftly. It was very windy there, to a shed in a garden with our broadcast partners, Radio Patapoi, by ODOA. And on to Sounding Urban Places stream in The Hague in the Netherlands.

This is a live stream, the final one from the Netherlands. It's from the island of Brienoord in Rotterdam. And the streamer is Bruten Platz.

with a live stream by Chris Hand from the Glasgow School of Art in Moray, Scotland. It's a campus that they have. Then we moved on to a stream by Community Echo from Niemestrasse in Zurich. And now we're listening to the sounds of Montesinario in Florence, Italy. A stream by

while we're listening to Dundee Radio Club, getting their stream together. Just do credits on that last series, which started with a stream by Rock Montoro from Florence, a stream by Tom R. from Brussels, another stream from Brussels on Rue La Pourrière by Stéphane Piat. Then we ducked into the Vogelklang Sound Camp 2026 in Basel on Feldbergstrasse 48, which was silent as far as we could tell, but interesting stream too. To Pinot, a wonderful non-commercial platform. And now we're with Mobile Dundee Radio Club. .mp3 in Dundee.

This is a nice rainy stream from Snape Marshes by Carolyn and Ezra. Before that, we passed through Tayport Community Garden in Fife, Scotland, a stream by Casca Hempel and Jim Proctor. Following that, a really long-term stream at the Blickleen Estate on the River Bure by Home Sounds and the National Trust. We couldn't listen to Dove Crag Island in Northumberland by Martin Eccles or the Nature Reserve in Nieuport, Belgium by Katharina Lindekens.

We're gonna move now to a stream by Melissa Reich, Plat Frack Grand Large, which I believe is in Dunkirk.

This is a live stream from Gearwood by Alex DeLittle, Grant Smith, and the Leeds Ecosystems Atmospheres. It's nice to have a bit of wind and rain to remind us of the weather systems that we've been hearing over the course of the broadcast. Working backwards, before Gearwood we had Alexander Park Food Forest in Glasgow, a stream by Becca and Jenny. Before that, we listened to The Rural Garden and Solar Synth in Suffolk, UK, a stream by Matt Shenton. One more step back was Constable Country in Dedham Valley, a stream by Stuart Bowditch and Matt Shenton.

We started that little passage with La Pointe de la Jonction in Genève, Switzerland by Peter Ha. And we passed through Ramsgate Neighborhood by Pedro Figueiredo. Ramsgate Harbour, also a broadcast partner, Relaying Reveille. Missed John Johnson's stream from Victoria Park, Glasgow, Whitewood, Orlington. Richard Marston's stream we heard briefly from Briançon in France. And now we're at Chassignol in Burgundy, the stream by Jean-Charles Bourdou. You're listening to Reveille, a 24 plus 1 hour loop of the earth on live audio streams. In this last section of the moving, particularly through Western Europe and those time zones, we're fortunate to have many streams, each of which has its own page, its own point of listening, its own point of interest in a particular place, a particular eco-social project. We'd encourage you to check out the contacts at soundtent.org/reveille. We apologize to streamers for moving very rapidly in order to acknowledge the work that people have made over the past weeks.

Hut and Roof Cracks by Wayne Scurrah, Dan Cropper and Tehila Etherington was there, but very quiet. And we moved on to Taylor Nuttall's stream from Loch Patrick, Castle Douglas and Dumfries and Galloway, and then Sarah Vaughan's Mobile Tollwood stream at Tollwood. And we're listening now Near the Coast, a stream by Richard Moriarty that's also a permanent fixture of the Acoustic Commons and Locusonus sound map at Bear in Morecambe.

He's taking down the aircraft to make a bit of space. This is the Channelsea River in East London by Black School. And before that we heard Coney Banks and Chatham by Jane Pitt.

This is a live stream by Karina Townsend. It's a hydrophone that's dangling off of her kayak as she floats down the Thames around the Rotherhithe Peninsula. It's part of a project called Drifting on the Tidal.

This is sounds from Tump 39 in Thamesmead in London. It's a zoop, an interspecies collaborative, and a former munitions holding area. It's a project of J.D. Swan in collaboration with Three Rivers Bexley and Friends of Tump 39. Passed over Reapers Community Growers Collective, we couldn't quite catch, Haynes Abbey Wood. We listened to Hackney Buzzline Offshoot by Dawn Scarf, Soundcamp. And Greenwich Peninsula Ecology Park in London SE10 by the park with Ian Thompson.

moving really swiftly through these streams, trying to keep up with the sun as it moves through a dense patch. In order, we just listened to the University of Greenwich on Stockwell Street in London by Greenwich Secret Garden.

Streams overlay, and this is a permanent installation.

étant de bar lay by locusonus vitae, the host of the Locustream project, the holders of most of the live materials for Reveille, and they're also running a sound camp at Marseille Frioulti Boulain, which is they've got a sailing boat outside off Marseille, and you can hear the mixture of sound of the body of the boats and the hydrophone and some voices.

vous.

This is Ravey, and we're currently listening to a live stream by Felix Bloom, streaming from his house in the village in Aziamir, France. Coming up to the final half hour of the book.

So Cantoni Gross by Mariona Galli takes us to a camp in a rural area of Catalonia known for its forests and open grasslands. First sounds of the day.

The scene's located in his home studio by the window. He writes, being out listening to the music of the morning in this neighborhood is always a great pleasure.

The stream is by Isabel Val and Juan Melero. And they write on their page, "For our first participation at Reveille, we will be streaming our daily surroundings from a rooftop in Gracia, a neighborhood located in Barcelona, during the only moment of the day when birds can feel more present than cars."

pond at Stave Hill Ecological Park is an installation by Action Pyramid in the frame of Sound Camp 13 over the Dawn Chorus Day weekend. And it's a hydrophone feed in a new pond in the compound of Stave Hill, one of the first urban, long-term urban ecological parks. The pond itself has been created over a decade, and it gives us a chance to listen to the activities of freshwater ecologies of the unassuming pond outside the shed. Listen to things crashing around in it. And to hear through it, you can also hear wood pigeons, aircraft, the denizens of the site. It reminds us a little bit of the way time pools in Coda Bay after the kind of urgent flight across the streams.

The coder gestures towards incompletion, emissions, extinctions, losses at different scales, from packets to ecosystems. All the transmissions that didn't sync up, everything, body who got left out. Time to pack up, end of meeting. It acknowledges a passage from wave to wake, and a sense of the loop continuing unheard, or heard differently as the machines go off.

We have been listening to Reveille. A 24+1 hour live radio broadcast of the sounds of the earth at around daybreak. The streams that make up Reveille are part of the live sound map operated by Locus Sonus at the Art School of Aix-en-Provence, joined by others at Radio.Earth and independent projects. The Reveille main mix is hosted by Wavefarm in Acre, near Upper Hudson Valley, New York, who have been our broadcast partners since the first edition. Resonance Extra is our long-term UK broadcast partner. And this show has been carried by a network of experimental arts and activist radio stations over internet and FM. Reveille was mixed by Grant Smith and Sasha Brazer-Smith at Stavehill Ecological Park in London, by Fernando Godoy of Radio Tsunami in Valparaiso, Chile, by Leah Barclay of Biosphere Soundscapes on the Sunshine Coast, Queensland, and by Mort Drew from the Sound Camp at Beck in Bergen, Norway. And our thoughts are with Maria Papadomenalaki, who was unable to join this broadcast. We look forward to her return for Reveille next year.

Reveille and Sound Camp 13 were produced by Christine Bramwell, Dawn Scar, Sasha Baritza Smith, and Mort Drew, with design by Sam Baritza Smith and coding by Max Baritza Smith, with thanks to those at Stavehill Ecological Park who have co-produced the Sound Camp where Reveille was mixed, helpers, friends, and family. Reveille depends on live sounds from streamers around the earth. Thank you to all those who shared their sounds as Daybreak was arriving at their location, including those streams that were unable to appear, or those that we got out of sync with. Thank you to everyone who set up sound camps, or who relayed the broadcast. Sounds are from an innumerable variety of organisms, energies, and things. Thank you all for listening.

Oh, my God.

Thank you.

China's coffee, China's coffee.

It's a calm morning. I'm on Kitts Beach in Vancouver. It's slightly overcast and very mild for January. It's absolutely wind still. The ocean is flat, just a bit rippled in places. Ducks are quietly floating on the water. I'm standing among some large rocks full of barnacles and seaweed. The water moves calmly through crevices. The barnacles put out their fingers to feed on the water. The tiny clicking sounds that you hear are the meeting of the water and the barnacles. It trickles and clicks and sucks and... The city is roaring around these tiny sounds, but it's not masking them. I could shock you or fool you by saying that the soundscape is this loud. But it is more like this. The view is beautiful. In fact, it is spectacular. So the sound level seems more like this. It doesn't seem that loud.

but I'm trying to listen to those tiny sounds in more detail now. Suddenly, the background sound of the city seems louder again. It interferes with my listening. It occupies all acoustic space, and I can't hear the barnacles in all their tininess. It seems too much effort to filter the city out. Luckily, we have bandpass filters and equalizers. We can just go into the studio and get rid of the city. Pretend it's not there. Pretend we are somewhere far away. These are the tiny, the intimate voices of nature, of bodies, of dreams, of the imagination.

You're still hearing the barnacle sounds, and already they're changing. Alfred Tomatis says that high frequencies charge our brain and give us energy. I often hear these tiny sounds in my dreams. Those are the healing dreams.

In another dream, when I entered a stone cottage, I entered a soundscape made by four generations of a peasant family sitting around a large wooden table, eating and talking. Smacking and clicking and sucking and spitting and telling and biting and singing and laughing and weeping and kissing and gurgling and whistling.

In another dream, I heard bullets tinkling, bouncing like tiny marbles. A man was pursuing me with a gun. I was frightened, but the bullets tinkled. Metallic, tiny, seductive semen tinkling all around me. Like in Xenakis Concrete PH2, made from the sounds of the discharge of smoldering charcoal, tinkling all over the Brussels Pavilion, like needles darting from everywhere, as Xenakis says. You can hear excerpts of that piece right now.

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On the car radio, they announced that it was Mozart, the way tomatoes wants us to hear Mozart. 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

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And this is the proof. This is Ripley's Believe It or Not. The Pond of the Apostles in Chipperfield, England, is circled by 11 lime trees, each named for an apostle. A 12th tree named Judas was blown down by the wind, believe it or not. In a moment, I'll tell you about a fantastic burglar alarm. The fabulous Moon Gate of the Imperial Palace of Ofang near Beiping was built 2,300 years ago of solid lodestone, a magnetic iron ore, as a protection against assassins. The magnetic attraction of the Moon Gate would betray anyone attempting to enter the palace with a concealed metal object. Thus, Ofang's ingenious Moon Gate anticipated by more than 23 centuries the electronic eye. Believe it or not.

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I remember it felt afterwards like my mouth was open for the whole time. I remember my mouth felt stretched afterwards. I remember he put his tongue all along my teeth. He ran his tongue along my teeth on the inside and on the outside. When he ran his tongue along the bottom teeth.

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It seemed oily. And it made a lot of water in his mouth. His mouth was very wet. I remember he tried to touch his tongue as far down

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I choked. It made my throat open as if nothing were between my mouth and my stomach. I felt hollow. Then he lifted my head. Then he pushed it down again. I remember it was like

I'm producer Richard Attaboyo. Welcome to Life Unearthed. How do animals defend themselves? To keep from being eaten, birds learned to fly. The chameleon developed a skin that matches its surroundings, and man invented the machine gun. These puffins nest high on the stony cliffs of the Pribilof Islands. And cockroaches live deep under the sink where I can't get at them. If there is any animal that has completely mastered self-defense, it would be the poison skunkupine of Mauritania. The size of a large raccoon, completely covered with poisonous spines, including the soles of its feet and the insides of its mouth. From the size of these teeth, one would think it had a vicious bite. It possessed a horribly noxious-smelling oil, which it could spit, spray, or ooze while it just stood there. With this defense, how could this species die out? Think about it. Would you mate with a poison skunkupine? The species evolved to a state where it was actually repulsed by its own kind. Next time, the Corsican orchid that smells like rotting meat and other offensive life forms on Earth.

there were all these millions of people who come through here. And I see them all. People of every color, shape, and size. And I think about all those people who did. All of those that made it. Made it to some distant shore where when they come up the beach or over a bridge or onto a road, they start to walk. Then they start walking faster and faster. Then they are running. They made it. They were at last home. But don't get me wrong. I'm the ghost of all those who never got to get there. And the ghost of those who will never get there.

0: first one was in 1913. It was a bicycle wheel.
1: Just an ordinary wheel?
0: An ordinary wheel, a bicycle wheel, on a stand. I would turn it as I passed by. The movement of it would be like a fire in the fireplace. You know, it has that attraction of something moving in the room while you think about something else. Then the second one was a bottle dryer. You know, they have in cellars, in the French cellars, put the bottles up.
1: The wine bottles.
0: The wine bottles. When they're empty, you put them on.
1: After they've been washed.
0: Yes. And then the third one was a snow shovel, which I did here in New York when I first came in 1915. It was just a plain snow shovel, bought it in a hardware shop. And it's now, when the replica of it is

0: 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What's going on? Don't you...
1: All right. Just one more time.
2: Hmm.

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Dark, gliding shapes that violate every law of nature. They're not human, but they hunt human women. Not for killing, for mating.

Awakened one, you who are now dead, listen. If the womb entrance has not been closed, the time has come to take a body, give up attachment and yearning for the relatives and friends, sons and daughters you have left behind. They cannot help you. Call in the name of the three jewels and take refuge in them. You should bless the womb you are entering as a palace of the gods and invoke the Buddhas and Bodhisattvas, especially the Lord of Great Compassion.

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Having arrived at the time of birth, think of nothing but the awakened heart. 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And attain perfect enlightenment. For the sake of all sentient beings, as limitless as space.

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Imagine talking to a tiger, chatting to a cheetah. 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If we could talk to the animals, learn their languages, maybe take an animal degree. I'd study elephant and eagle, buffalo and beagle, alligator, guinea pig and flea. I would converse in polar bear and python. And I would curse in fluent kangaroo. If people ask me, can you speak rhinoceros? I'd say, of course. Can't you? If I conferred with our furry friends, man to animal, think of the amazing repartee. If I could walk with the animals, talk with the animals, grunt and squeak and squawk with the animals. And they could talk to me. If I consulted with quadrupeds, think what fun we'd have asking over crocodiles for tea. Or maybe lunch with two or three lions, walruses or sea lions. What a lovely place the world would be.

If I spoke slang to orangutans, the advantages any fool on earth could plainly see. Discussing Eastern art and dramas with intellectual llamas, that's a big step forward, you'll agree. I'd learn to speak in antelope and turtle. My Pekingese would be extremely good. If I were asked to sing in hippopotamus, I'd say why notamus, and would. If I could parley with pachyderms, it's a fairy tale worthy of Hans Andersen or Grimm. A man who walks with the animals, talks with the animals, grunts and squeaks and squawks with the animals. Polynesia, just think of it, and they could talk.

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What the... What in heavens? What in blazes is happening here?

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old Sloan. Old Sloan's my dog. We had an 18-wheeler with 10 on the floor and a stereo laying a strip. And then we spied a sign that says eat gas now. We decided to whip in and pick up some chow at the old home filler up and keep on a truckin' cafe. Looking for Mavis. Now we've been every place between here and South Sioux, and we've seen us a truck stop waitress or two, but this gal's built like a burlap bag full of bobcats. She's got it together. While she filled my tank, I said, thank you, honey. Name was Mavis. I gave her the money. Old Sloan just sat there watching and wagging and wishing. I says, you wait in the truck, boy. Then I went inside. She says, what'll it be? I says, a cup of your best and a number three. She came back with an order to go and a quart of hot C and a bone for Sloan. I said, much obliged. Old Sloan give a bark. I left her a buck and he left his heart at the old home filler up and keep on a truckin' cafe.

0: Well, Saturday night, and we was trucking along. Yeah, me and old Sloan was getting it on. I said, Sloan, I've been thinking on it, getting up a courage, and tonight's the night. Well, I popped the clutch, gave tranny spin, took the BB Town ramp, and slid on in to the old home filler up and keep on a truckin' cafe.
1: Oh, the old home filler up and keep on a truckin', oh, the old home filler up.
0: It never closes.
1: The old home filler up and keep on a truckin' cafe.
0: Well, I got me stool, took a load off my shoes, made Mavis an offer that she couldn't refuse. She says, how'd you like to go for a ride with me and old Sloan? I just had my truck washed. She allowed us out, sounded like a whole lot of fun, but we was gonna have to wait until the dishes was done. And was it all right with me if she brought along her mother as a chaperone? I said, why not? Well, we geared that tranny into super low, and the four of us went to see a picture show. Yeah, I took him to the drive-in theater over by Pisgah to see True Grit. Saw the late, late show, old Sloan hit the sack, and then along about 2 o'clock, I hauled him on back to the old home filler up and keep on the truckin' cafe.
1: Oh, the old home filler up and keep on the truckin', oh, the old home filler up and keep on the truckin' cafe.
0: 8 stools and a promise.
1: Oh, the old home filler up and keep on the truckin', oh, the old home filler up and keep on the truckin' cafe.
0: They got a real nice place there.

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1: Eric?
2: Hey, Boutros, what's up?
1: Everything, my friend. We've got ourselves a typhoon. Listen.
2: Typhoon? This time of year?
1: Yes, and it's heading your way.
2: Boutros, we've got hundreds of hikers up there.
1: Get them on two-way.
2: Can't do it. The good king and his infinite wisdom decreed the two-way radio illegal in the mountains.
1: You've got trouble coming.

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1: September.
2: To name something you wouldn't try even once.
3: Sex on a train.
2: Sex on a train! No! Funnily enough, our survey people didn't come up with that one.
4: Something a burglar would not want to see when he breaks into a house.
5: Naked grandma!
4: Naked, huh?
0: Real or fictional? Name a famous Willie.
6: Willie the Pooh?
7: Hi, Kevin. Hi. You know John?
8: Yes, we do.
7: Doesn't she have pretty nipples? Pretty dimples there, John?
9: Gentlemen, tell me, what is your favorite part of our newlywed game set? Jim?
10: Probably waiting to go.
11: Name something you feel before you buy it.
0: A vegetable you marinate.
3: Grapes. Grapes.
0: Something you might buy that could turn out to be phony.

0: romantic sounding musical instrument.
1: Gentlemen, other than popcorn, what is your favorite thing to nibble?
2: Something you squeeze.
3: Name something a man has that he'd be upset if someone else used it.
4: Bitch.
5: Her boobs, I don't know if you...

0: Consider the lilies of the field, how they grow. They toil not, neither do they spin. And yet I say unto you that even Solomon in all his glory was not arrayed like one of these. Wherefore, if God so clothe the grass of the field, which today is and tomorrow is cast into the oven, shall he not much more clothe you, O ye of little faith? Therefore take no thought, saying, what shall we eat? What shall we drink? Wherewithal shall we be clothed? But seek ye first the kingdom of God and his righteousness, and all these things shall be added unto you. Take therefore no thought for the morrow shall take thought for the things of itself. Sufficient unto the day is the evil thereof. Hello, Lord.
1: Hello.
2: Hello,
0: yes.
2: Jean.
1: Hello.
2: All right, on to our next caller then.
1: Hello.
2: Who are you? You jumped up to it, Matthew.
1: Anyway, thanks a lot.
2: Okay.
3: All right.
2: Hope it sorts out. Bye bye.
3: Yeah.
2: This is where I shall do my whoopsies, and you'll know that if you come in here, this is my house.
1: Oh.
2: No. No, bother.
4: All right,
2: on to our next caller then.
1: Hello.
2: Well, what I would suggest is that you put her feet into a salt bath and do
3: is
2: that.
3: Is it all the feet, Jean?
1: Yes, it's all the feet.
2: Yes.
1: Just the feet, not up to the joints or anything.
2: No, that's right, just in between the toes.
1: Mm.
2: And I would put her feet into and then I a mild cetrimide cream like Savlon.
3: Ooh, I have to watch my white whippet.
2: Yes. Yes, watch your white whippet.
3: Willie, my white whippet, because, yes, he's got pink toes.
2: I've got watch your white whippet.
3: You've got Willie, your white whippet.
2: Yes, watch your white whippet.
3: Willie, it's short hair as well, is it, that makes them...
2: Yes, watch your white whippet.
3: Willie, like the...
2: Whippets are very susceptible to watch as well. Yes, watch your white whippet.
3: Willie, at all between his toes.
2: Indeed, but I would think it could be, you see the sand where Jean is, it's irritating and...
3: We've just got mud where we are.
2: Well, that's right. I mean, the mud bath is fine. It's a good cure. Oh, bother.
3: I think I made it.
2: And you get a sulfamidine. Oh, bother.
1: Oh.
2: I suppose you want me to spell that, don't you?
1: Oh.
2: No sulfonamide. To go into the water. And you put that in his water bottle at what the vet prescribes. And that should help him get over it. And make sure that he is drinking. Is he drinking from a bottle or a bowl?
1: Right.
2: Keep him very, very clean. Does he use a dirty corn?
3: Matthew's got a particularly dirty one.
2: Well, right. Pigeons and sparrows. And how long has his problem been with his going wee wee? Right.
5: What?

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0: Sam, I'm so glad you came.
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0: Come in.
1: Godmother, is that you?
0: Of course, it's wonderful. The bandages came off just this afternoon. Come, darling, join in the fun. Simply everybody's here.
1: Is Mr. Helton here? Would you stop?
2: Yes, you've seen her with her clothes on. Faces are a dog compared to tits and arms. No hairline.
0: Oh, really?
3: On a branch of a big tree sat a little bird, Peter's friend. 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

Thank you.

At this time, projections of men and women making love will appear. When you see them, do not enter between them. Meditate on the man and woman as the guru and his consort. Mentally prostrate yourself and make offerings with deep devotion and ask for teachings. As soon as you concentrate intensely on this thought, the womb entrance will certainly be closed. When passion and aggression arise like this, meditate in this way. I have been wandering in samsara, clinging to passion and aggression. If I go on feeling like this, I shall wander in samsara endlessly and sink into the depths of the ocean of suffering. So now, I will never again feel passion and aggression. Concentrating your mind one pointedly and intensely on this thought will close the womb entrance, so the tantras say. But even after doing this, the womb entrance is not closed, and you are about to enter a womb, then it should be closed by the instruction on the unreal and illusory nature of everything. And if I do not recognize that these are illusions, I shall still wander in samsara for a long time, and certainly fall into the muddy swamp of suffering. Now they are all like dreams, like illusions, like echoes, like cities of the Gandharva. Like mirages, like images, like optical illusions, like the moon and water. They are not real, even for a moment. All substances are my own mind, and my mind is emptiness, unrisen, and unobstructed. Thinking this, keep your mind natural and undiluted, self-contained in its own nature, like water poured into water. Just as it is, loose, open,

record labels in England are still divided in the middle. They have, you walk into EMI and there's a rock department, turn left is rock department, turn right is dance department. If you have a guitar, turn left. If you don't have a guitar, turn right. So if you don't make guitar music, it must be dance music. And all dance music must be Ibiza music. And if you don't make Ibiza music, then there's no place for you. No place for you.

0: still be Buddha is the Lord of the Wood, even to the end. And that if as the men of men, go from the wells of the night to the gulf of faith, and from the gulf of faith to the wells of night, ever the praises of great Guru of Sathagwa, and of him who is not to be named. Ever the praises and abundance to the black goat of the woods, Ya Tugni Gurat, the goat with a thousand young.
1: Ya Tugni Gurat, the black goat of the woods with a thousand young.
0: And it has come to pass that the Lord of the Woods, being 6 and 7 and 9, down the hunting death, in the goat, as a buck, he of whom thou hast puppet marveled. On the wings of the night out beyond space, out beyond to that whereof the yoga.

Jones is in.

Maybe Mayakovsky never realized that he was a lyric poet in the first place, and afterwards a tribune and agitator.

0: a great albatross. 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"What are you doing?" asks Father in a severe tone, appalled by my indolence. "My exercise," I mutter righteously, a great albatross flying about in my stomach, banging into the walls.
1: Eins, zwei, drei, vier, fünf, sechs, sieben, acht, neun, null. 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

0: round stones beneath the earth, spoken through the fire.
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0: Things which are alike in nature grow to look alike. And the speaking stones have lain a long time looking at the sun. Some believe they descend with the lightning, but I believe they are on the ground and are projected downward by the bolt. Would you kill the white man who killed you?
1: I'm not dead. Am I?
0: What name were you given at birth, stupid white man?

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And now you are a killer of white men.

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0: And now, kiddies, it's time to realign your hi-fi set. We are now going to generate a tone for you. What is the tone, Harry? Oh, yeah. 1 million cycles. What's the matter? Can't you hear anything? Turn your volume up a little bit. 1 million cycles coming your way. Don't hear anything, huh? What's the matter with your set? Something's wrong with your set if you can't hear 1 million cycles. All right. Oh, I see. We didn't turn it on. Here we go. 1 million cycles. What do you mean? That doesn't sound like 1 million cycles to me. Who are you kidding? Oh, well, it was close enough. And now, does this gum bother you? Ah, check it out. Now we will generate, what will we generate now? Oh, we're going to do the album now. Go, kids, go. Harry, you got it the wrong speed. Harry, I told you not to do it that way. Harry, how many times do I have to tell you, Harry, that I'm not going to shout at you anymore? Now turn it down. Harry!
1: Please, Harry, play at the right speed. Thank you.

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I looked down at my body I could no longer feel. I was detached from myself, and I noticed how gray I had become. I saw a bright light opening before me. The light was warm like lava. It was drawing me closer, embracing my dead body. I was in rapture. I could feel the heat seducing me. I entered into the bright red opening. I started to fall into the center of this massive pit of flames. My skin began to melt. I was cracking and peeling. The beings around me studied my expression. They watched with mouths agape and grins dripping blood and saliva. I began to twist and warp. My fingers curled like claws. I was changing, consumed by fire. And then he took my hand and said, "Little girl, get up." I was walking through the sunlight world, and I was cold, and it was dark. There were these beings all around me, but I couldn't quite see them, and they couldn't touch me. I looked down at my body I could no longer feel. I was detached from myself, and I noticed how gray I had become. I saw a bright red opening before me. The light was warm like lava. It was drawing me closer, embracing my dead body. I was in rapture. I could feel the heat seducing me. I entered into the bright red opening. I started to fall into the center of this massive pit of flames. My skin began to melt. I was cracking and peeling. The beings around me studied my expression. They watched with mouths agape and grins dripping blood and saliva. I began to twist and warp. My fingers curled like claws. I was changing, consumed by fire. Took my hand and said, "Little girl, get up." I was walking through the sunlight world, and I was cold, and it was dark. There were these beings all around me, but I couldn't quite see them, and they couldn't touch me. I looked down at my body I could no longer feel. I was detached from myself, and I noticed how gray I had become. I saw a bright red opening before me. The light was warm like lava. It was drawing me closer, embracing my dead body. I was in rapture. I could feel the heat seducing me. I entered into the bright red opening. I started to fall into the center of this massive pit of flames. My skin began to melt. I was cracking and peeling. The beings around me studied my expression. They watched with mouths agape and grins dripping blood and saliva. I began to twist and warp. My fingers curled like claws. I was changing, consumed by fire. And then he took my hand and said, "Little girl, get up." And I woke.